Nights are even better. 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Ty Abilene.

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1: I got a call from a friend who don't call very often.

My name's Justin. This is the Overnight Ride. Kenny Chesney on the show tomorrow. And right now, a new song from him, Remember Me That Way, on the Overnight Ride.

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1: 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Just play the game one way. You hit a ball in the gap, run. 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
2: I am Chinese President Xi Jinping. It is a great honor to be here in the United States. I like checking in on my investments in person. Ha ha. Kidding. Not. I look forward to this evening state dinner. I hear President Trump is serving the most expensive dish imaginable. Beef. I only wish my visit were longer. I'd love to travel south to see your good wall. See what I did there? It's not a great wall. 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I would like to fix it so that one day in the future, American kids will be making iPhones for Chinese kids. Thank you. Xi out.
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0: There you go. Don't tell on me, Jason Aldean. It's right here at 99.7 KBCY, 8 minutes after 9 o'clock. 908, Kelly J hanging with you, going over to Hollywood, see what the gossip's all about. Tom Cruise says that he would love to make a movie with Taylor Swift and Travis Kelce. Jessica Biel's production company is attached to a vampire western in development at Paramount, Coffin Moon. All right, well, we'll see how that goes, huh? Heidi Klum is selling Halloween wine bags that look like medical blood bags. The limited edition Type A blood bags come empty and packs of two for $10.31. Buyers have to supply their own wine. Each pack arrives in a custom red cooler. HGTV stars Chip and Joanna Gaines have found a buyer for their historic Waco Castle in Texas. They listed the fully furnished property for $2.6 million back in June of 2026. The final sale price has not been disclosed. Now, the couple bought the castle in 2019 after nearly 20 years of dreaming about renovating it. They documented the year-long project on their 2022 series, Fixer Upper, The Castle. Built in 1890, 6,000-square-foot home has 4 bedrooms, 3.5 baths, and 7 fireplaces. But it is sold. Warner Brothers is releasing the new Gremlins movie coming up October 6th, 2028. Nick Cannon says that he feels guilty every day about dividing his time among his 12 children. American Idol producers are allegedly discussing backup judges because Lionel Richie recently underwent a heart procedure. A British soccer club has signed Taylor Swift to a contract. Not the Taylor Swift. But Swift shares the same name as the pop star. Former San Antonio Spurs head coach Greg Popovich has married Mary Barth Budenholzer, now the ex-wife of his former assistant coach, Mike. A marriage license obtained by TMZ shows that they got married on September 16th in Texas. Mike worked as Popovich's coach with the Spurs from 1996 to 2013. They won 5 NBA championships together before Mike left to be the head coach of the Atlanta Hawks. Mike and Mary divorced in 2016. The Spurs had no comment on the marriage. Former Home Improvement and The Lion King star Jonathan Taylor Thomas was recently detained for resisting a police officer. He was reportedly uncooperative, which Thomas was not driving at the time. He was released shortly after being taken to jail. Well, there you go. There's definitely some Hollywood stuff in there.
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1: Well, me and my lady had our first big fight, so I drove around till I saw the neon lights of a corner bar, and it just seemed right, so I pulled up. Not a soul around but the old barkeep down at the inn looking half asleep. But he walked up and said, what'll it be? I said, the good stuff. He didn't reach around for the whiskey,

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to admit at the time. So I got me some gigs on Saturday nights, not much more than orchestrated fights.